And as you may have gathered, that was Y from State of Mind, a bit of garage rock from the 60s. Here's a bit of dub reggae from Rhoda Dacca. It's a Ray Davies song, The Kinks, with Stop Your Sobbin'. But with Rhoda, it's Stop Your Dubbin'.

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So if you find someone who gives you all of her love, take it to your heart.

And a couple of songs to be going on with. Here's our own Bachelor Girl with Lucky Me, followed by Eddie Cochran, Sitting in the Balcony.

I'm just a sitting

both day and night. Never grumbles or fusses, always treats me right. Never running in the streets and leaving me alone. She knows a woman's place.

I Got a Woman, Ray Charles. What a great song. If I sound a bit different today, I've been away up in the Sunshine Coast for a week, and don't believe everything they say about that. I was up there in a couple of rainy days. I was up playing cricket in the Veterans Cricket, and I've come home with a bit of a cold, so my voice probably sounds a bit different. Anyway, thanks for joining the show. The next song I'm going to play is The Party Boys. He's Gonna Step on You.

Yeah, The Rivers of Babylon by Boney M. That's a good song. I enjoyed that. Righto, this next one is for Ross's wife, Leslie. She's had to look after him all this time while he's been recuperating with his three hip operations. So I'm going to pay her two recs, and it's called Get It On, Leslie. Get It On.

0: What's that?
1: Will you pay?
0: What's that?
1: I will
0: beat you. What time?
1: Stop.

Tom T. Hall, I like beer. I was looking at some of the songs that I had. I was looking for Old Dogs and Children and Watermelon Wine by Tom T. Hall, but I seen that. I seen that song, I Like Beer, so I played that. The next one my sister, my lovely sister Wendy's playing golf up at Pacific Palms with her good friend Sharon. And they've requested My Sharona by The Knack. So this is for those guys. They said it's a bit wet underfoot up there at Pacific Palms, but the golf's going good. So have a listen to this one, girls.

Yeah, that's for my young bloke Aiden. That's for his partner Josie. She works out at the 19th. She's probably out there working now. I hope they got the radio on and listening to 2CHRFM 96.5. It would be very remiss of me not to play a song for my wife, my lovely wife Deborah. She loves Norah Jones, so I'm going to play Don't Know Why.

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It's time to go home. He sees yesterday's woman

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He sees yesterday's woman in tonight's glass of wine. Says, dance with me, Molly, dance with me, Molly, just one more time. Dance with me, Molly, dance with me, Molly, just one more time.

raging with time like yesterday's wine. I know a lady from up Bly Bly, she wouldn't leave a drop anyway. But anyway, I had a call from Jeff from Pellamane. He'd like an old 55 song or two, if I get it. So I'm going to do a double shot here of old 55 on 2CHR 96.5 on the FM dial. We're going to do Looking for an Echo and On the Prowl. Hold on to your seats and let's rock it out.

I am but a fool. Darling, I love you. Though you treat me cruel, you hurt me, and you make me cry. But if you leave me, I will surely die.

Yes, there's Midway Les here on Easy Listening, just about at the pointy end of the stick of the night, and just featuring a couple of local artists and 2CHR sponsors. They really promote local artists and local talent, and mate, it's good to see. Mate, I love playing it. So anyway, going back a little bit, we're going to do a double shot here of Bee Gees, actually, 1st of May and To Love Somebody. When I finish at 9, we will have music overnight from 9 till 6 in the morning, and then the breakfast with Clarkie in the morning, and then Community Profile with Les Gully, then Easy Listening with Peter Babick, Afternoon Delight with Bobby Whitelaw, The Album Show with David and Libby, and then Blue Stew with David and Libby, and then Paddy's Country Podcast, and then Music Overnight again. We start again, so instead of me mouthing off too much here, let's kick off with this Bee Gees double shot.

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Drink some beer, fight the war. 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In the cold of New York City, while she waits there in the darkness to hear his key turn in the door. Then one night he came home sober,

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But I can hardly stand, and I got nowhere to run.

We all plan for the future, for the expected and the unexpected. A Crichton's pre-planned funeral plan can help ensure you relieve family and loved ones of responsibility of having to plan

you are, standing here visiting with a backsliding Christian in a neighborhood bar. Well, yes, that's my bottle. Yes, that's my glass.

Yes, that was Noel Polyevert, and well, I am just about to go because Les Gully's got it set up shortly, and I'll just put a little instrumental on at the moment, and then we'll flick it over to the news, and then that'll get Les a chance to set up. I'll be back on Saturday morning at breakfast doing it all over again, and let me see. I'll put this one of Roy Clark's on. I like this fella. He's a really good instrumentalist, and he can just about play anything. And all I've got to do is find the song I was looking for, and I'll be pleased to go home, I think. Anyway, this is Roy Clark.

G'day, this is Sandy Summers from Cessnock, and I'm sending a shout out to my hometown and all the surrounding areas listening in to 2CHR 96.5 FM. You're with Les Gully this morning as he brings you loads of music to see you through the day.